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I want my Mix 102.9 when we call you, okay? 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
1: 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My name is Brady. Got some songs lined up for you this hour from Montel Jordan. We'll get to Imagine Dragons.

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1: Erica, what about this? It's Play-Doh, but for adults. Are you down?
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6: Hey now, it's Brady on your home for Billy the Kid in the Morning and the best mix from the 2000s to today. Tupac and Dre coming. We'll go to the West Coast. Go TA, somebody that I used to

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I wonder if you do it. Find out next. 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

0: Christina in Frisco, do you ever pretend like you're working at work, but you're really not working?
1: Oh, yeah.
2: What do you do? How do you look like you're busy? What do?
1: Jiggle my mouth and look at my computer.
2: No. Yeah, yeah. Like, your face is, like, really, you got to look, like, very, like, serious, but really you're on YouTube watching stupid videos. Pimple popping or power washing sidewalks. Those are fun to watch, too. 66% of employees say they fake work on the daily, and 73% of managers admit it too. I think this is what I've been saying this all along. This is why we need 4-day work weeks, man. We wouldn't be fake working, you know? See music coming next. We'll get to Bebe Rexha and David Guetta and Spice Girls on the way. 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

0: I love this. This is super cute. What do you think kids say in 2026? They've asked a bunch of kids. What do you think they say is their hero, other than mom and dad, of course?
1: His biggest hero. Yeah. Oh, my gosh. Well, my son loves Lionel Messi.
0: Lionel Messi's a good one, especially now, World Cup, all the things.
1: Yeah.
0: Number one is Spider-Man.
1: Okay.
0: Some K-pop Demon Hunter character.
1: Oh, that makes sense.
0: And then this one made me. This one made my heart happy. Michael Jordan on the list.
1: Oh, yeah. That's a good one.
0: Right? The future's in good hands. I was worried for a second there. It's Mix 102.9. I'm Brady. I'm your radio hero. I got Maroon 5 and Ella Langley coming at you next.
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1: Oh, we're jamming on a Tuesday night. 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

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People who drink this drink have psychopathic tendencies. 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I doubt you are. I'll tell you what it is. 10 minutes. 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
1: Oh, absolutely.
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0: 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I mean, drinking black coffee. 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Hopefully you're not a fan of that. But if you are, I won't judge. 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
40: Billy the

0: here, and I've interacted with her before, and it was kind of like a grump vibe, and I just wasn't feeling that. Well, she had like looked like nothing in her line. No one was there, so I was like, oh, I'll go to her today, whatever. So I go up, and as soon as I put my stuff on the thing, no one's standing in front of me, and she just leans over the thing and is like, let's chat. And I was like, what? We're chatting?
1: Yeah, let's chat.
0: Yeah, so I lean back over the thing, and I'm like, yeah, what's going on? And she's like, this guy forgot his wallet. Well, the guy in front of me had forgotten his wallet, so he had gone back to his car to get it.
2: So she was waiting.
0: She was waiting for him, and she was trying to like make sure I wasn't going to get impatient, which I wasn't at all. I wasn't in a rush, thankfully. Right. But we start talking about the World Cup. Like, she's the nicest lady ever. We get into a whole conversation about her brother and how he's such a fan of Chelsea, one of the football teams.
2: Yeah,
0: but we have a long conversation, and well, I was like, I got a new grocery store friend.
2: It's weird you say this, because I go to the same store every morning, same gas station.
0: Right.
2: Shout out to Racetrack.
3: Yeah.
2: Every morning for my coffee, I see the same people. And this group of people that I've seen for the past year, they just don't speak.
0: Oh.
2: But, I mean, it's early. They're busy. No judgment.
0: Yeah.
2: It's a weird vibe because I mean, last year.
0: It's early.
2: And years before, I got so close with the people I bought them Christmas presents.
3: Yeah, you did.
2: And then they quit.
0: Oh, wow.
2: And moved on. But we were so close.
0: Yeah.
2: They were so nice. But it's okay. You're not going to be close to everyone, I've learned in my life.
0: Yeah, I really enjoyed talking to her yesterday. It was weird.
2: Well, that's good, because randomly, yesterday, the guy that never speaks to me comes over while I'm putting creamer in my coffee, and he goes, so what's going on, man?
0: What?
2: And I go, nothing.
3: You talking to me?
2: I'm like, oh, nothing. Right. What's up with you? And he's like, and I'm like, oh, okay, you know what? Maybe he's figured out that he's just, hey, I should speak to people.
0: Yeah. Mm-hmm.
2: He's getting out of his comfort zone, so I get out of mine. And I'm like, good for you. Well, have a good day, you know, good talking to you. And he says, yeah, you too. We talked about how he's got his day off coming up, blah, blah, blah. The last 2 days, hasn't spoke to me again.
0: You just caught him on a good day?
3: Y'all break up?
2: I guess. I don't know if we got in a fight.
3: Yeah.
2: I don't know. It was the weirdest thing.
0: Interesting.
2: I know. And
0: people are weird sometimes.
2: I saw him the next day, and I was like, man, you got your day off coming up. And he's like, yep.
0: Oh, no.
2: Oh, okay.
0: Did I misread our friendship?
2: I thought we were friends, but I'll go back to not saying anything, which is really hard for me.
0: Oh, bummer.
2: So, all right. Well, at least you made a new friend.
0: Yeah, for sure.
2: All right. Producer Pooh is here, I think. What's up, Pooh?
3: I'm here. I'm involved in something that I hate, a family group chat.
0: Oh.
3: So we got my dad's first cousin. She's turning 72 this Saturday.
2: You have so many cousins.
3: It's my dad's, cousin Ruby.
2: I mean, it's good.
3: Yeah.
2: It's not a bad thing.
3: She's turning 72, and everybody's telling me I need to help buy this lady, you know, a gift. I haven't seen her since I was like 15, so I'm like, what am I going to buy? I mean, why can't we just take her out to eat? I put in the chat, let's just take her out to like a nice dinner.
0: Yeah.
3: And everybody's chiming in, no, you can't do her like that, 72 and blah, blah, blah. I'm like,
0: what?
3: What are you supposed to do for somebody who's 72?
2: Why are you randomly doing this? It's not even like a mile marker birthday.
3: Yeah, I know, like 75, you know what I'm saying?
2: Not even 75.
0: Yeah, huh? 75 for sure. Yeah,
2: 80.
0: Yeah. 80 for sure.
2: If I make it to 80, I'll take you to Applebee's.
0: Oh.
3: I'm just like, let's take her to a nice dinner. We don't have to do anything. I mean, she still actually drives
2: sometimes.
3: Did
2: you do anything last? Well, she's
0: 72
2: only 72,
0: is
2: bro.
0: Not that old.
2: You're as close to 72.
3: Oh, God.
2: He acts like 72.
0: No, 72
2: in 2026 is not that old.
0: No,
3: right? But I'm just saying, it's like, dude, what do you do for somebody who's 72? She's always been to
2: do something nice,
3: all, you know? Like, I was just like, a nice
2: She's
3: dinner.
2: Seen it all.
3: She has.
2: So when people get older, you shouldn't get them gifts?
3: I just don't know what to do.
0: It's hard. I get if you don't know her that well, get her.
3: I haven't seen you since I was in high school. I don't know what to get you.
0: Go to the TikTok shop. Get her something that you got.
2: TikTok shop.
0: That's what he got us, right? Get you in the TikTok shop.
3: Yeah, but I know y'all, so I was like, okay, this is quirky.
2: But why this year?
3: Huh?
2: Why this year? Why no other year since high school, but why this year?
3: Well, because she's coming to town. She lives in Vegas. She's coming to town this weekend.
2: So she'll be here.
3: Yeah, she'll be here. So
2: okay, we'll just take her out to dinner.
3: That's what I said.
0: I think that's fair.
3: Everybody just like, no, we got to do more than that. This is Ruby. Blah, blah, blah. I'm like, I don't know what to do. I'm like, Olive Garden.
2: You throw in $20 and go get her whatever you want.
0: Right.
2: I don't know. But Pooh told me yesterday, I'm a little bit nervous because when I came in this morning.
3: Yeah.
2: Pooh forgot to do something last night.
0: What?
2: It was something for the show.
3: Yeah.
0: Oh.
2: And as soon as I said, like, hey, you forgot to do that, he goes, oh, I was in

0: urgent care.
1: Yeah.
2: So why I love in urgent care?
0: Exactly. So I'm like, no, he comes on the show and he starts talking about his aunt or cousin or whatever.
2: Yeah.
0: I want to know. I said, save it for the show.
2: Oh.
0: Why were you in urgent care? You got the parasite?
1: No, I don't have the parasite. I got.
0: Oh,
1: I got,
0: no, you got it.
1: No, I got sick and I was like, because I don't ever get sick. And so I was just like.
0: What do you mean you got sick? Okay, hold
1: I threw up. I threw up.
0: I'm scooting
2: are
0: over.
2: Are you sick?
1: No, I just threw up. It had to be something I ate.
2: Okay.
1: Yeah. And then
2: you feel better now?
1: Yeah. And I went over there and I was like, let me see what's going on with me because I don't ever throw up. I never, even when I've been drinking.
2: Yeah, it is scary when you don't and then you do.
1: Yeah. So I just, I was like, you know, I called up baby mama. I went to one of her clinics and.
2: Yeah.
1: Went to the urgent care and dude was just like, dude, there's a stomach bug going around. I was like, well, I was just making sure I don't have
2: it. Is it contagious?
0: Yeah.
1: No. He said, there's a stomach bug going
0: and
1: around.
0: And by the way, he's telling me this morning when he was a foot from me.
1: Oh, my.
0: He's like, I had to.
1: I'm not
0: urgent
1: viral.
0: Care.
1: I'm
0: like,
1: nothing's
0: wrong
1: with
0: how do you know?
1: He gave me some, because he gave me like some strong Imodium.
0: What does that matter? That's not an antibiotic.
1: Yeah, he just gave me something for like so anti-D medicine like that. That's all he did. He's like, you're fine.
0: Ew.
1: Yeah. I mean,
0: is this how we really want to kick off the show?
1: Well, he was just asking me, like, he's like, you're fine, bro. I was just like, okay, I was just making sure I don't have that stuff that everybody's going around. He was like, he was laughing. His young guy, like 25.
0: Okay.
1: Oh, man.
0: Well, stomach bug. Awesome.
1: Yeah.
0: All right, let's kick off the show. We got a dirty little secret coming up at 7:30. Candace's face right now, because she's a germaphobe like me.
1: I'm fine, Candace.
0: You don't know that.
1: I wouldn't come in if
0: well,
1: I was...
0: you can't say you're fine if you really don't even know what you got.
2: Did you just eat something bad?
1: Yeah, I told him, he asked me what I ate, and I said I had some Chick-fil-A.
0: I don't know, I had lettuce, cilantro.
1: And the day before, I had like this little...
2: Taco Bell.
0: Some raspberries.
1: Some $10 shrimp, you know, from the grocery store. I was like, that's all I've had. He goes, oh, it's probably just a little minor bug. You're fine.
0: It is literally a minor bug. It's the parasite.
2: No.
0: Parasite poo. 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
2: All right and early on a Wednesday, Candace Lopez, what is going on?
3: Well, the city of Garland is warning residents to stay on high alert for criminals posing as utility or city employees. They're also reminding people that home inspections are not part of what Garland Water Utilities workers do and that they will never ask to enter your home without a scheduled appointment. I hate hearing these kind of things.
2: Yeah. And even like my mom had to have Encore come out to her house and she's so nice. She offered him a bottle of water and whatnot. Yeah. I'm like, Mom, hey, relax. But when the Encore people, they were like, we can't come in your home.
3: Yeah.
2: She's like, you want to come in and get some water? And they're like, no, we can't come in. So.
3: Oh, wow. Well, that was legit because they're saying these scammers are asking you to like test your wallet, water quality or pressure. They could tell you that you're owed a cash refund, which the city doesn't do. And then, you know, when they pose, they don't have proper ID. So that's like a signal. But if you do come across someone posing as a city worker, they are asking you to call the police immediately. So watch out.
2: Okay. Good to know. Good to know.
3: I know. It's always something. Guys, we are one step closer to making daylight saving time permanent. So the U.S. House passed a bill yesterday that would move the Sunshine Protection Act forward. Supporters say permanent daylight saving time can improve public health, reduce traffic accidents, lower crime, and encourage more outdoor activity. Although there are some studies that say that the impact is barely noticeable.
2: Right.
3: Yeah. So this bill would move to the Senate for a vote and then the president would have to sign it into law. So it still has its challenges. But I feel like we talk about this every time and it's never a thing, but I guess this time this is the first time the House has you know, moved it forward.
2: I feel like it might go through and I'm fine with it. I hope it does go through. I don't want to change the clocks.
3: Yeah, I don't mind it except I have a kid and so it's like getting him to switch and figure all that stuff out. Like I can handle it on my own.
2: Well, yeah, I don't need it light out until 10 p.m.
3: Yeah,
2: like in the peak of the summer and I don't need it dark at 4:30.
3: Right.
2: So can we figure out somewhere in between?
3: Yeah.
2: You know, and I think that's what this would do, but maybe I'm wrong.
3: Yeah, I mean, we go to bed so early, it's like I like for it to be at some point it to be dark-ish when I'm going to bed.
2: Right.
3: But we'll see how this moves forward. Guys, the World Cup Finals entertainment lineup keeps growing. The closing ceremony is scheduled to start 90 minutes before Sunday's final match. Jennifer Hudson will perform the Star Spangled Banner. Tom Cruise is gonna make a special appearance, which I feel like he does for literally everything.
2: What is he gonna do?
3: Yeah, I have no idea, but last time they said this for like a Super Bowl or whatever, he like parachuted into the stadium.
4: Oh, yeah, he sure
3: did. He did some kind of random trick or whatever he does. Stunt.
2: Maybe he'll do that. That would be cool.
3: Yeah, but that if that's like his thing, like, can he do something different?
2: No. That's all he does.
3: Are we expecting him to just skydive
2: Yes.
4: in? Yes. Yeah, really? That's Tom Cruise.
2: He's going to do it at 7:30 here.
3: Okay.
2: He's coming in. He's going to fly in over the tollway.
4: For the 7:30 banger.
2: Yeah, for the 7:30 banger.
3: Yeah, he'll be there. Also, Nicole Scherzinger, Robbie Williams, they're going to perform. And as for halftime, it sounds like they're actually going to extend it from 15 minutes to 30 minutes to make time for setup of the stage and all that stuff to make way for Justin Bieber, Shakira, BTS, that whole, you know, Sesame Street characters are going to be out there on Sunday.
2: What is happening?
3: Yeah, it's going to be a big show. Yeah. I'm excited for it.
2: I guess. I don't know if I'm excited or scared. Sesame Street's going to be
3: Madonna.
2: They're all going to be on the stage at the same time?
3: I mean, I don't know how this is going to work. That's what people are
2: asking.
3: Big
2: Bird, Madonna, Tom Cruise is flying in.
4: No,
2: the hell is happening?
4: What's going on?
3: I know. Well,
2: I can't wait.
3: Oh, no. Look forward to that on Sunday
2: Tom
3: before
2: Cruise
3: the match.
2: Jumping on a couch like it's Oprah back in the day.
3: Oh, yeah, he did do that.
4: Yeah.
3: That would be a fun throwback if he just skydives into the couch and jumps on the couch.
2: And jumps while Bieber's performing.
3: Right, with Elmo.
2: And then Elmo's dancing, getting tickled.
3: Okay.
2: It's going to be awesome.
3: We'll see what FIFA has in store, guys. I'm Candace Lopez. Those are your Texas top stories on Mix 102.9.
2: All right, I got a four-pack of passes to Hawaiian Falls coming up next. 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We got first caller of the day.
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3: All right, class, tell me about your weekend. Leo?
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0: line. First caller of the day. You ready? I got a 4-pack of passes to Hawaiian Falls. Let's get you in. Plus, I'm going to put you in the running for a season pass. Not just one, though. We're going to give you 4 season passes.
1: Nice.
0: If you win. So Friday, I'll do the running for that. So everybody who won, put your name in a little bucket.
1: Okay.
0: Or a hat, maybe Pooh's hat.
1: Okay.
0: And then I'll draw out of it, or I'll have him draw, because I don't know if it stinks. I don't know what's going on up there. And then whoever's name it is will get four season passes to Hawaiian Falls. So
1: cool.
0: Let's hook it up right now. 833-787-1029. Caller number one, we'd like to hook you up bright and early. First thing this morning, 833-787-1029. Caller number one, you get hooked up. Good luck. 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I took her out.

0: The jackpot for free groceries is up to $1,000 right now. A grand. So 8 o'clock, we're going to call somebody. You got to answer your phone. I want my Mix 102.9. Okay, to get signed up, go to the iHeartRadio app. You'll see us. Go to Mix 102.9. Okay? Hit that mic. There's a little microphone on the screen. I'm trying to hook you up. There's a little mic on the screen. It's the talkback mic. Just say, I want my Mix 102.9. That'll send the info in. You'll be in the running. Hopefully, I'll call you at 8. If they don't hit the jackpot at 8, then at 9 o'clock, it's going to be $1,250.
1: Ooh.
0: And somebody's got to win.
1: Yeah.
0: So somebody's got to answer their phone, but nobody answered yesterday. So was Ann in the afternoon. We had a winner, but then it just jackpot keeps getting bigger. So answer your phone. I know it's good for whoever's going to win, hopefully, at 8 o'clock. All right, it's Billy the Kid, Candace Lopez, Producer Pooh. Let's do it right now. I got a 4-pack of passes to Hawaiian Falls. First caller of the day. Who's this?
2: Oh, my God. Kevin.
0: Kevin, what's up, Kevin? What's going on? How are you?
2: Oh, just got to work.
0: What do you do?
2: We sell restaurant chemicals.
0: Oh.
1: Restaurant chemicals.
0: Yeah, you need those.
3: Yeah, okay. You do.
0: Putting the food?
2: Yeah.
1: No.
2: Oh, no. Keep the bug away from poo.
0: See, yes, exactly. Yeah. That's what it means. Okay. Thank you. Well, guess what, Kevin? You're caller number one. Congratulations, Kevin.
2: Yay.
0: There you go. Kevin's half asleep. Kevin, you need a nap.
1: Me too, Kevin. Yay.
0: I get it. I trust me. The struggle is real. Well, thank you, Noah. For real, we appreciate you listening. We're going to give you these 4-pack of passes to Hawaiian Falls, so enjoy it on us.
2: Awesome. Thank you.
0: Remind me. Yeah, no, absolutely. Stay there. I got to save Kevin's yay.
1: Yeah.
0: I make sure we save that, because that yay was great. Yay. That was a great yay.
1: It was.
0: Yeah. Do it again, Candace.
1: Yay.
2: Yeah.
0: There it is. Every time somebody tells me something awesome, I'm just going to be like,
2: yay.
0: There you go. Real or fake news right now. I'm going to give you 3 headlines. You got to tell me which one is the fake story. And the news is insane. It gets crazier every day. Are you ready? Headline number one. Popular coffee shop starts charging 25 cents extra for, quote, highly customized orders.
1: Oh.
0: Popular coffee shop starts charging 25 cents extra for, quote, highly customized orders.
1: Hmm.
0: Headline number one. Headline number two. Man found guilty of getting, quote, intimate with a vacuum cleaner in public.
1: Oh, my God.
0: Damn it, Pooh.
3: Me.
0: Man found guilty of getting, quote, intimate with a vacuum cleaner in public.
1: Not necessary.
0: Okay. I mean, you never know. Headline number three. Biology experts say if you see an ant in your home, don't squish it.
1: What? Don't squish it.
0: Biology experts say if you see an ant in your home, don't squish it.
1: What?
0: I love that word so much.
1: Squish?
0: Squish is such a good word.
1: Yeah, it's kind of satisfying.
0: It's love or hate. You know, some people love it, some people hate it. Either way, 3 headlines right there. You got to tell me which one is fake. Candace Lopez, you go first, or you could pass it to Pooh and give him first pick.
1: Oh my gosh. I'm going to pass it to Pooh. You go first today.
0: All right, Pooh. What you think it is? Lock it in. You're fake. Which one do you think is the fake story?
3: I'm going to go with that last story. Biology experts saying you see an ant in your house, don't squish it.
0: Don't squish it.
3: Yeah, lock me in for that one.
0: Say squish again.
3: Squish it.
0: Ew. It's a little bit different when he says it.
1: Yeah.
3: Squish.
0: Okay, let's lock that in.
3: Yeah, lock it in.
0: All right, locked in. You think that's the fake story. Candace Lopez, which one do you think is fake?
1: Lock me in for that second story. This better be fake, because that is the weirdest thing I've ever heard. I don't really want to hear it again, honestly.
0: Well, you might have to. Vacuum cleaner. I mean, this guy
1: was vacuum story.
0: Caught getting intimate with his vacuum cleaner in public.
1: Oh, my. It just keeps getting worse. Please tell me that's fake.
0: Let's lock that in.
1: So we can move on.
0: Candace Lopez?
1: Yeah.
0: It is not fake.
1: Billy?
0: And I win.
3: Again?
0: Yes, that is a real story that I will get to in a moment.
3: Oh, okay? My gosh.
1: I don't know if I want to hear that story, honestly.
0: You're going to have to.
3: Yeah.
0: No. The fake story is popular coffee shop starts charging 25 cents extra for highly customized orders, even though I feel like that would make sense.
1: Well, yeah.
0: You know, you come to that.
1: Extra syrup, extra milk.
0: You come to Starbucks with that crazy order where the label is like covering the whole cup.
3: Yeah, super decaf, slight, super low fat.
0: Slight drizzle.
1: Extra, extra, extra.
0: Extra this, light this, warm foam.
3: Partly matcha.
0: Yeah. It's crazy. I'd charge you extra, too. But that is not the real story.
1: Okay.
0: Let's start with, well, I'm going to go right into it.
1: Okay.
0: Because Candace Lopez is just dreading this. But this guy, well, he got intimate with his vacuum cleaner. Happened in Florida, of course.
3: Oh, yeah.
1: Wow.
0: And he's been sentenced. He was already found guilty. He was caught outside of a home. His name is Kevin. Kevin just won. Hopefully it's not that Kevin.
1: No, it's not our Kevin.
0: Yeah, Kevin Westerhold.
1: Okay. Oh,
0: wow. He entered a no contest plea to indecent exposure for the incident earlier this year where he was sentenced to 12 months probation and fined $271. In order to undergo a psycho evaluation, psychosexual evaluation, whatever that means. Yeah, witnesses say he was in the middle of, quote, a very cozy time, an intimate time with his vacuum cleaner in front of somebody's home, and multiple people saw it. They called the police.
1: Oh, my God.
0: Imagine if you walk outside and there's some dude just getting it on with his Hoover.
1: Bro.
0: And you're like, where do I live?
3: Yeah.
0: Get me out of Mesquite.
1: Yeah. No, that is not Mesquite.
0: I think this same story has happened at Town East.
1: 100% no.
0: Yeah, right in front of Sbarro. In the food court. I'm not 100% sure, though.
1: No.
0: Allegedly.
3: Yeah.
0: Allegedly.
3: Right by the escalator.
0: I just love, like, I want to go into the court and hear his defense.
3: Yeah.
0: Like, how do you defend that?
1: Yeah.
0: Were you doing it with your vacuum cleaner or not?
3: Yeah.
0: You know, like, if you're his lawyer, you just have to go, come on. I mean, the guy's...
1: What? Yeah.
0: He just needs help.
1: Yeah.
0: Yeah. I mean, what do you say?
1: I don't know.
0: To that. Well, either way, we're going to have him on the show tomorrow morning. I wish.
1: For questioning.
0: Because you know I would,
3: yeah,
0: too.
3: You would.
1: Yeah, you would.
0: I'm attracted to weirdos like this.
1: Yeah.
0: Like, Candace knows. She's known me for decades. If I were to see this, I'd be like, dude, come here. We got to talk to you.
1: Right.
0: Yeah. Kevin, why?
1: It's a TLC special.
3: I already know, Billy. I have so many questions.
0: Yeah.
1: Right.
0: Why, Kevin? Yeah. Like, what went wrong in your life? Either way, he's on probation now.
1: Okay, $271 fine?
0: Yeah.
1: Can we make it a little higher to keep people from doing this on the street?
0: Just stay at home with that.
1: Yeah, okay.
0: You know? And what kind of vacuum cleaner was it?
1: I mean, a Dyson, I'm sure.
0: I'm sure it was a Dyson.
3: Hopefully, you sure it wasn't no Bissell?
0: I don't know.
3: Those Bissells.
0: The Bissells are not hot to me.
3: Yeah, they're not.
0: You know?
1: God.
0: Well, I wonder if it was one of those ones that roam around on the floor.
3: A Roomba!
0: If he got busy with a Roomba, I swear to God.
3: Oh, no.
0: All right. A biology expert say if you see an ant in your house, don't squish it.
1: Why?
0: Which was weird to me because that's the first thing I do.
1: Oh, yeah. Bye.
0: Yeah. Immediately. I saw one last night. Oh, I have a whole story about that. I think I ate 3 ants.
3: Oh.
0: I'll tell you about that later.
1: Okay.
0: After my vacuum story. Yeah, they say if you see an ant in your home, don't squish it because biology experts say that when you do that, it releases pheromones and it signals other ants in the colony like a distress signal. So it actually attracts more ants into your home because their instinct is when they get that distress signal, like, hey, my fellow ant is in trouble. We got to go save them.
1: No way.
0: So they're saying don't squish it. Just take it outside, which I'm sorry. I'm still squishing it.
1: I don't wonder how are you supposed to take it outside, but.
0: People do that all the time.
1: Speaking of vacuums, I have vacuumed ants up before.
0: You have?
1: Yes.
0: Why?
1: Well, because I didn't want to squish them. I don't know. I just thought there's so many. I'll just vacuum them up and then I'll dump the thing.
0: I guess that's one way of handling
1: it.
0: Yeah. And then did it work?
1: Yeah.
0: Okay. Well, that might be. There you go.
1: I think it worked.
0: So borrow Kevin's vacuum after he makes love to it. Get your ants.
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25: 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Partly cloudy skies for your Wednesday. Could see a stray shower or storm. A high of 88. Mostly cloudy tonight. A low of 75. Thursday, morning clouds. Afternoon sunshine. A high in the mid-80s.
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0: 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Good morning. It's Bailey the Kid. Candace Lopez, producer Pooh is here. I'm going to tell you why I ate ants. I almost forgot to tell you.
1: Yeah.
0: First, though, we have this huge jackpot. It's up to $1,000 right now for free groceries.
1: That's amazing.
0: So we're going to call somebody at 8 o'clock, but I just want to make sure everybody signs up. If you haven't yet, if you want these free groceries, I mean, we're doing it all week. So do it. 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Say, I want my Mix 102.9. It'll sign you up. That's also what you want to say if we call you. So I'll make the first call at 8 o'clock. I'll do another call at 9. But you have to answer, and you have to say that. If you say hello, you're not going to get it.
1: Right.
0: So yesterday, Zan called a couple people. They didn't answer. Went to voicemail. So the jackpot is up to $1,000 right now. This is not something you'll be in the running for. If we call you and you answer like that, you win.
1: Yeah. Mm-hmm.
0: Just like that. Thanks to Kroger hooking it up. So get signed up. Now, I ate ants yesterday. I had two annoying things happen to me yesterday.
1: Okay.
0: So I was trying to time out leaving, working out, and DoorDash at the same time.
1: Oh.
0: You know what I'm saying?
1: That's fun.
0: Right. Like, so it's an art.
1: Yeah.
0: Candace laughs at me.
1: No, I love that.
0: Is that how sad my life is? That's what's exciting to me? So I'm like, well, I'm going to time it out perfectly. So I'll get home. And, you know, and I almost did. The DoorDash was there just a couple minutes earlier.
1: Okay.
0: So I put it on the kitchen table and I start eating. And I'm like, there's like weird, like, I don't know what this black thing is on the thing. You know?
1: Wow.
0: And I had already taken like 3 bites.
2: Right.
0: It moved.
1: No.
0: It was an ant.
1: In your DoorDash?
0: Multiple ants.
1: Oh.
0: Multiple ants that I think, I'm like, I don't remember this much like pepper or being on it, you know? Because they were such tiny ants.
1: Yeah. Right.
0: So I think I ate at least 3 bites worth of ants.
1: Oh.
0: And here's how it happened. Because immediately, I won't say the restaurant because I don't want them to be associated because I love this place.
1: Right. Mm-hmm.
0: It had nothing to do with the restaurant. Somehow, some way, leaving that DoorDash on my bag, you know, on the bag on my porch for like 2 minutes.
1: Yeah.
0: Oh, ants got to it, got into it, and somehow got into my, like, chicken.
1: Oh, wow. Oh.
0: So, yeah. So I'm sitting here munching. And what normal person, what would you do if this happened to you, Candace?
1: I mean, I'm done. I'm throwing the food out. We're moving on.
0: I washed my chicken.
1: No, Billy. You didn't wash your chicken.
0: I did. I swear. I'm such a maniac.
1: And then you just kept eating it?
0: In case. I was like, well, let me wash.
1: Was it like grilled chicken or what?
0: It was grilled chicken with like a teriyaki sauce on it.
1: Oh.
0: So I'm like, well, I don't know if there's ants on here or not because it's grilled. So, you know, there's little black parts anyway.
1: Yeah. Right.
0: So I'm like, let me just wash it. So I took it to the sink and washed off some of the pieces.
1: Oh.
0: And then ate it, and it just didn't hit the same.
2: Should have known it was black ants, it was chicken.
0: Stupid. So, Trigger got my chicken.
1: Wow.
2: Oh.
1: Maybe you need a stand for, you know, your food. My neighbors have a stand for deliveries and DoorDash.
0: Do they really?
1: Yeah, like a little table outside.
0: I gotta do that.
2: Really?
0: I gotta do that. But I just didn't even stop me. I'm like, this is where my life's at. I'm like, I'm gonna rinse my chicken.
1: Oh, wow.
0: But then it had like no taste. Yeah. It had like no taste. So I was like just sitting there over the kitchen sink eating one chicken piece at a time that had been rinsed off. And it just didn't hit it. Didn't hit the mark.
1: I'm sorry.
0: You know, so.
1: But you can't leave a bad review because it's not on them.
0: No, it's not on them. It is not on them. The ants definitely came from my house.
1: Yeah.
0: Somehow.
2: Literally hooked to the sink.
0: Yeah. Because the chicken, it was kind of like open. So the ants, I think, got in there. A few of them got in there.
1: Yeah.
0: But the edamame wasn't. So I just ate that and washed my chicken. Whatever. It was just a sad time. Two annoying things happened to me yesterday.
1: Something
0: Candace?
1: Annoying happened to me yesterday at the gas station. Oh, is this a new trend?
0: Yeah. Maybe it was. What happened?
1: Is there a new trend of people just sitting in their cars, like in front of all of the pumps?
0: Yep.
2: Yeah.
1: I went to a gas station yesterday that had, I mean, probably 12 to 20. It was a large gas station. Plenty of pumps. Every one of them was taken.
0: Yep.
1: And I'm like waiting. I'm trying to pick which side I'm supposed to be on, right? I'm circling around. I'm like, hello? Everybody's sitting in their car and I'm sitting there like, can somebody move?
0: You know why? Everybody's on their phones.
1: Yeah.
0: Or they park there and and they go inside. I'm like, if you're not getting gas, don't park here because people need to use the pumps.
1: Right.
0: That, you know what? Maybe we should just do what annoys you.
1: Yeah. That eating ants. Me.
0: Is it eating ants? Is it someone blocking the pump?
2: Yeah.
1: So bad yesterday because everyone was in their car. There was no pump actually like in the vehicle.
0: Yeah.
1: No one was pumping gas and sitting in the car.
0: Yeah.
1: I mean, it took me probably 15, 20 minutes just to get gas yesterday.
0: Oh, I'm sorry.
1: Yeah.
0: You know what? If you need to vent, 833-787-1029. You feel better?
1: Yeah.
0: Good. You know what the annoying thing was to me that happened yesterday?
1: What?
0: I checked my mail and I got invited to a wedding.
2: First of all, you never check your mail.
0: I know.
1: Awesome. I love getting wedding invites.
0: Now I have to respond.
2: Yeah.
0: Now I have to figure it out. A wedding?
1: Tell them I'll go in your place.
0: Worst day ever.
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2: I got so many people venting. 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
2: Let me get to those calls coming up next because there's some good ones. 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
2: 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Say, I want my Mix 102.9 with the talkback mic, that little microphone on your screen. That's how you get signed up, okay? Candace, what's going on?
3: Well, this might be your shot to be on TV, guys, but it's not Frisco King. It is in Frisco, though. HEB is casting extras to be store customers in their new commercial this week. So they're looking for a wide range of ethnicities and physical appearances. They need women and men in their late 20s to early 50s. This shoot will happen overnight. This is starting at 11 p.m. tomorrow night. It'll go overnight to the next morning. So maybe if you couldn't be, you know, background in Frisco King, you could be in the HEB commercial.
2: I mean, which to me is pretty big.
3: Yeah. No, this is probably bigger.
2: Yeah.
3: Because the commercial will air over and over.
2: Oh, yeah.
3: Yeah.
2: Yes, that's a good point. You know what, Pooh? You should do it.
3: They're
4: going to film me eating? That's something I already do.
2: What are you looking for? 50s, you said? 60s?
3: I mean, late 20s to early 50s.
2: Perfect.
3: So you're good, Pooh. Yeah, this pays $250.
4: Get in there. 30s, right? Yeah.
2: No.
3: Yeah, they'll take you if you're in your 30s.
2: Well, you're not.
3: If you do want to apply, though, you can go online to mycastingfile.com. And good luck. Let us know if you get cast as an extra, because I want to look for you on the commercial.
2: Please do.
3: Guys, let me tell you about the latest problem we're seeing with these robo-taxis. So it isn't actually the vehicles themselves this time, but people falling asleep in them. So obviously, if you fall asleep in there and you have a human driver, they can wake you up. But without a driver, they basically have to call 911 on you.
2: No.
3: Yes. So these first responders are starting to call these incidents sleepers. I know in Austin, they had 99 calls about sleepers in the first 9 months of service there. San Francisco had 250 of these calls last year. And the Austin dispatchers are saying they have to treat these as heart attacks, which takes away actual emergency resources from places that need them for people just sleeping in the robo-taxi.
2: Well, we got to figure out a different way to handle that.
3: Yeah.
2: You file it as a heart attack. I mean, I'm not going to lie. That's the first thing I do usually in an Uber.
3: Is fall asleep?
2: I sleep anywhere I can.
3: Yeah.
2: Anytime I can sleep, I'm sleeping.
3: Yeah. I mean, if it's like dark outside, like it's an early ride to the airport or something, yeah, I might doze off or whatever. But during the daytime, I don't think I'm sleeping when someone else is driving.
2: It's so bad. I actually thought about putting in my notes. You know how you can put in your notes, like, you know, things that you like, request in your Uber?
3: I've never even paid attention to that.
2: Oh, yeah, you can.
3: Okay.
2: You know, like, do I want conversation? Do I want, you know, this?
3: Oh, right.
2: I wanted to say, just please wake me up gently. Just to creep them out.
3: Oh, my gosh.
2: Because I fall asleep, and they have to wake me up, and I feel bad. But
3: right.
2: I tip good. But some people, they're a little too much. Like, some guys, you know, they're like, hey, we're here. But one guy leaned back, and he, like, tapped my leg, and he's like, we're here. And I was like, oh, thank you. That was so gentle. I enjoyed that, Juan. Thank you.
3: Yeah. Oh, my gosh. Guys, we were talking about, you know, those annoying things earlier, and I mentioned all the people at the gas pump sitting in their cars. So, you know, I just had to sit and wait for them to move. Well, this new survey says over half of Americans eat in their car at least once a week. The average person does it about 3 times a week. So maybe people are just eating in their cars at the gas station.
2: Maybe.
3: I don't know.
2: I mean, everyone's, how can you not eat in your car in 2026?
3: Yeah.
2: As many, much time as we spend in the car because of traffic, and we're especially in our area.
3: Yeah. Mm-hmm. I remember, you know, when we were during the pandemic, a friend of ours Amazoned us like a tray table for the steering wheel, and that was like the thing that we used because everyone's just eating in their cars.
2: Okay.
3: Because you couldn't go eat somewhere.
2: That's a little extra.
3: Yeah.
2: I mean, that
3: well,
2: is
3: our mutual friend.
4: Yeah.
3: Ray said that.
2: Oh, our friend Ray?
3: Yeah.
2: Oh, okay. Well, you know what? I mean, it's smart.
3: Yeah.
2: But I don't need a whole tray.
3: It's nice, though.
2: Yeah. Well, there's people who, like the influencers who just eat in their car.
3: Right.
2: Like they do the videos in their car. I eat in the car just because of out of necessity and time. And
3: yeah, I think that's most people.
2: Yeah, but I'm not eating fast food. I haven't had fast food in a long time.
3: Good
2: so
3: job.
2: Watch out.
3: Good
2: I just
3: job.
2: Eat beef jerky and ants.
3: All right. I'm Candace Lopez. Those are your Texas top stories on Mix 102.9.
2: Well, thank you, Candace. Okay. All right. We got a banger coming up next. It's a good one, too. A throwback. We got that. Plus, Let me just tell you, today's dirty little secret, I have went back and forth with this woman for a few times now about this.
3: Mm-hmm.
2: You will not want to miss this secret.
3: Okay.
2: It is a lot. When I say, especially if you're a mom.
3: Oh, really?
2: You will not want to miss this secret.
3: Okay.
2: Like, it is next level. She's begging me to keep her anonymous, which obviously I will, but it's a good one. We'll do that coming up.
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0: talking about this earlier. What annoys you? If you need to vent, just hit us up. It's Mix 102.9. Good morning. Billy the Kid, Candace Lopez, producer Pooh is here. And every line lit up. And I'm like, well, let me get to this. Because if you need to vent, you need to vent. It started because I accidentally ate ants yesterday for dinner because it was on my DoorDash order. And somehow they got in my food. Right. And I didn't realize until I was like three bites in. So I'm like, oh, great. Okay, you have something that annoys you. Go ahead. Now, what did you eat bugs too?
1: Well, we went to go visit my father-in-law. And he made us some hamburger helper. And just kind of looking more closely at it, I'm like, this isn't right. And it's like all these little weebles, I guess, had gotten into it. The box that he had just been covered for Lord knows how long. Ooh.
0: So it was in there when he cooked it and he just didn't even know?
1: Right.
0: Oh! Oh. Yes. Not hamburger weebles.
1: Right?
0: That's not helping. Thank you, Cindy. You have a good day and no weebles today. Weeble-free day.
1: Right. We're doing Dunkin' this morning.
0: Okay. Oh, good. Much better. Much better. Well, thank you so much. What's a weeble even? Oh, Pooh pulled it.
2: I don't know what weebles are.
0: You don't want to see.
3: Yeah,
2: really?
3: Yeah, I don't want to show you.
0: You don't want to see it. Okay, let's do the banger.
2: Okay.
0: I got the sweetest message, and this is just something that I love so much about our show, and it's you who listens. Thank you, because we get all types of people. Yeah. And that was my goal on this, is people from all different walks of life. I don't care. All ages. There's no, like, you know, some people, well, we target blah, blah, blah. Listen, we just want to have a good time.
2: Yep.
0: I got this message from Sandra, who's a grandmother, and she babysits her granddaughter in the summer.
2: Right.
0: And her name is Madison, and they're in Fort Worth. And she's like, every morning we listen to you, and we go to breakfast. And
2: aww.
0: I was talking to her about the banger and playing her some of my music back in the day. And it'd be so awesome if you could play this song.
2: Okay.
0: And I was like, you know what? I'm going to make a special, special dedication to Sandra and her granddaughter because this is her favorite song. Okay. Might not be your typical banger, but it is your karaoke banger, Candace.
2: Oh, it is?
0: Oh, I'm hitting it.
2: Oh. I know. I love this song.
0: I'm taking it back. You're the inspiration. Yes. I'm Mix 102.9. Turn it up.
4: You know my love was meant to be.
0: Oh, God. I'm going to cry.

0: picture just Pooh listening to that in his apartment?
1: No!
0: Just naked.
1: Hey, no. Come on, hold on!
2: No! You ruined that song
0: for me. I'm sorry. My bad, okay? Dirty Little Secret is coming up next. It's Mix 102.9. Pooh just in a robe with candles lit, that song on, this in the background.

0: secret.
1: Billy the Kid, Candace Lopez, Producer Pooh. And don't forget, we got a jackpot of $1,000 of free groceries going on right now because somebody didn't answer. A couple of people didn't answer yesterday was Zan.
2: Right.
1: So it carries over. So I'm going to call somebody at 8 o'clock. You have time to sign up, though, on the iHeartRadio app. Search for us, Mix 102.9. There'll be a little mic on your screen. Tap that mic and say, I want my Mix 102.9. You'll be signed up. That's also what you got to say when you answer the phone, though. If you don't say that, you don't win. 8 o'clock, we'll call somebody. Okay, now, dirty little secret. I've been going back and forth with this girl, and if you have a secret, reach out at 833-787-1029. I don't care what it is. I'll keep it anonymous, but you have one.
3: So, I do have a secret that I've never told another person before, and, you know, not my friends, not my family, not even my husband.
1: Mm-hmm.
3: And I'm a little ashamed of it, but backstory, before we got married, he knew I couldn't have children. He told me he was okay with that. But then over time, he started bringing up adoption more and more. And I kept telling him I wasn't sure because if I'm being completely honest, it's never been something I truly wanted.
1: All right.
3: Oh. But I also felt really guilty about that. Felt like I was taking away his chance to be a dad. So eventually I gave in and we adopted a little girl.
1: Oh, you did?
3: And I'm not going to say her. We did. And I'm not going to say her name or even her age.
1: No, don't even say anything.
3: Yeah.
1: Yeah, so, but can you give us an idea of how old, I mean, maybe just an idea of how old she is?
3: She's between 5 and 9. I'll leave it at that.
1: Okay, that's fair.
2: Like
1: that's
2: elementary good. Age.
1: Yeah, okay. So I think this is, because I know a little bit about this story, so, and I say that because I think it does matter. Tell us the confession, because this is the part where I know it hits.
3: I don't really love her. And I know that sounds beyond harsh.
1: Oh, man.
3: I know. And I can't help it. She isn't a bad kid. I mean, she has her issues, but she hasn't done anything terrible.
1: Okay. When you say you don't really love her, I'm trying to think how to say this and not sound like she was a transaction because it's so much more than that. So many people are... You know, have beautiful families and people are adopted. But when did you adopt her? Like, has it been a while or?
3: So it's been more than a year now.
1: Okay.
3: And she still feels like a stranger living in our house to me.
2: Oh.
3: Like, I know this is harsh, but I keep waiting for that, like, motherly bond everybody talks about. And it just hasn't happened.
2: Okay.
3: And meanwhile, my husband absolutely adores her. They're becoming so close. And I watch them together wondering what's wrong with me.
1: Right.
3: I fake my way through like every day, smiling, acting like everything's fine. But inside, I just feel so guilty all the time because I don't feel the love I thought I was supposed to feel.
1: I mean, this makes my heart hurt for all sides. Now, does she feel the lack of love or this is something that you're just kind of holding in? It's a you thing. It's not anything else anybody knows yet.
3: I feel like she doesn't like me very much. I feel like there's something off about her almost. And I just can't seem to pinpoint it. And like the worst part is I feel like this has changed me as a person, but not for the better. Like I used to be happy and now I constantly feel anxious and emotionally exhausted.
1: Right.
3: And like I thought about seeing a therapist, but like I don't know what they're going to tell me. It's not like someone can just say, just undo the adoption, you know? Like, that's not reality.
2: Yeah.
3: And I would never want to hurt my husband or this little girl. And I'm just, I don't know.
1: Well, I mean, if you're thinking about all the feelings that you have going on, I can only imagine the things she has going on in her head because this is a completely new, you know, even though it's been a year, this is, I don't know what people go through when they're adopted.
4: No, it's still a new space for her.
1: Oh, it's a new everything.
2: Yeah, you can't process this on your own, though.
1: And I don't know where she came from, but there's obviously things that she probably remembers, and she's processing things at a young age with a brain that's not developed. There's a lot going on there. I wonder how... if this is more normal than you think and people just don't say it out loud.
2: I mean, if being a mom was never really something that you truly, truly wanted, I mean, it just might not be in you genetically, you know? Like, I don't know that it is for everyone, honestly.
3: Well, I really appreciate you saying that.
1: I'm just trying to imagine a world where something changes. I don't know what could change where something clicks with you two and you start to... Because it's not like a lack of trying from... what you were telling me, you know, in the message you wrote me, you're trying to get closer. You're trying to bond.
3: At this point, I'm playing the role of her mom instead of actually being her mom, and it sucks.
2: Yeah, but maybe people who have been in your position will call and tell us it takes time. I don't know what's normal,
1: yeah,
2: you know?
1: I mean, even
2: when you birth the child, sometimes it takes time.
1: Yeah,
2: for
1: I don't know.
2: Some moms, unfortunately.
1: Right. I could see that. Yeah, mm-hmm. I could see, you know, but I don't like the fact that you kind of felt, it sounds like you felt pressured into adopting when you didn't. And I get that you want to make sacrifices and compromise with your husband, but I don't know. Kids, it's one of those, that's a compromise that I don't know if you should ever compromise your feelings on that.
2: Yeah.
1: If you don't want kids, you don't want kids.
2: Yeah. I think maybe reach out to someone for help, counseling, a therapist.
1: Yeah.
2: Like safe person that's not us, because that's a lot.
1: And I'm sure there's counselors who specialize in this. And
2: yeah.
1: I'm sure we'll have some call in, but good luck. I really appreciate you opening up to us because I know it's not easy. And we've been going back and forth. So I know it's tough. And I don't think you should feel like bad for speaking your feelings. And I would, when you do talk to someone, be really honest so they know where this is coming from and go from there.
3: Yeah, absolutely. Well, thank you guys very much for your advice and help. I really, really appreciate it.
1: Of course. Wow. When I'm telling you, when I got the message and it said, I don't love my child.
2: Oh, man. No.
1: I was like, wait, what?
2: Yeah.
1: What? So, I don't know. 833-787-1029. Dirty Little Secret. There you go. Also, comments at Billy on the Radio on Instagram. Candace Court is coming up next.
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0: on. Sarah wanted to say something. It's Mix 102.9. And we just had a dirty little secret where this woman called up and she said, I don't love my child. Hate to say that, but that's my secret. I adopted a child. I don't feel a connection. And Sarah, what did you say? Because I think it's important.
1: Well, adoption is a little different than, you know, when you actually have a baby, obviously. Mm-hmm. But I feel like there's some things that are similar. And it doesn't happen with every adoption mommy, just like it doesn't happen with every mom that actually gives birth. But postpartum, I feel like, is a thing for both sides. There's a change in your house.
0: Yeah.
1: It changes your hormones. It changes everything. She's got to give herself time to adjust to what's happening in her house. I went through that. I would tell people all the time, they'd say, oh, your baby's so cute. And I'm like, well, I adopted.
0: Wow.
1: Because I felt so guilty I was getting to be a mom. So she should give herself some grace, and definitely counseling is a great option as well.
0: No, that does help. Good. I might even exchange numbers, like let them talk, because, you know.
2: Oh, yeah, that'd be awesome.
0: That would be like a good little group support group. Yeah. All right, thank you, Sarah. We appreciate that. Let's do it. We got Candace Court coming up next on Mix 102.9. Drop the verse. Take it back.

0: Get settled here with Billy the Kid in the Morning.
1: All rise for the Honorable Judge Candace Lopez. Hear ye, hear ye.
2: Yes, that.
1: Get up, stand up, put your hands up for Judge Lopez. Here she is. It's Mix 102.9. She will help solve your problems, whatever problem you got going on, at Candace on Air on Instagram. We're going to call somebody coming up. I'm giving you a heads up now because the jackpot for free groceries is up to $1,000. A grand. I'm going to call somebody very soon. So if you haven't signed up, iHeartRadio app, Mix 102.9, find us. 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That'll sign you up. That's also how you have to answer the phone. That's important. $1,000. Yeah. If nobody gets it at 8, well, then guess what? It goes up to $1,250.
2: Sweet.
1: So, and then we'll call somebody again at 9. All right, today's case. Hi, Candace. I need some help with this, if you will hear my case for Candace Court. I'm in a big fight with my fiance. Our wedding is coming up. See, wedding drama. Every single time, why you shouldn't
2: you
1: get married.
2: You love that, just so you can hate on weddings more.
1: Yeah, exactly. I got invited to one. I'm like, no, I might have to take them to Candace Court. I don't even know them that well. Anyway, this case is different. Yeah. Our wedding is coming up, and that's not the issue. The problem is one of my bridesmaids and one of the groomsmen are going through a bad breakup.
2: Oh, no.
1: Ooh, I'm closer to my bridesmaid than he is to his groomsmen. So to me, that friend needs to be uninvited.
3: Oh.
2: Oh, wow.
1: He did my friend wrong, and that's the truth. All of our friends know it. My fiance thinks they should grow up and get over it.
2: Oh.
1: This isn't a situation we expected to be in, and it really sucks that their breakup with each other has caused a fight between us now, too. Please help with this situation. What do you think? Okay, so you have a, you know, when it all happens and it gets, you know, thrown together, it's like, oh, this is perfect. My friend is a bridesmaid. Your friend is a groomsman. They're together.
2: Right. Mm-hmm.
1: This is amazing. Nobody thinks about the inevitable.
2: Yeah.
1: Which is a bad breakup.
2: Oh. Because
1: it happens in most relationships, 98%.
2: Oh, my gosh. No.
1: It's doomed.
2: This does suck.
1: So this happens, and now you're stuck in this situation. Who should be uninvited? Who shouldn't be? Maybe they both should just get over it.
2: Yeah.
1: Maybe he's right. Candace, your thoughts?
2: I mean, assuming she's being truthful that everyone knows he's a loser for what he did to your friend, I mean, people are going to feel some type of way about it, and that's okay.
1: Right.
2: You know, like maybe they're all friends. I don't know the details of the breakup, but I will say the last thing I want to think about when I'm getting married is this guy who's being unfaithful, assuming that's what happened. And we don't really know.
1: We don't know. We can't assume. But I will say, though, I agree with you.
2: Mm-hmm.
1: I agree with you. To me, I'll be honest, this guy's got to go.
2: Okay.
3: Wow.
2: Interesting.
1: He's got to go. And he's got to go because, well, another thing is, to me, too, is weddings. I'm not going to say they're not special to men, but really the wedding is, at least if I'm getting married, I got to make sure that you're happy.
2: Right.
1: You. This is your day. Yeah, it's our day, but it really is your day. This is the day that you've dreamed of as a little girl. You've dreamed of this moment. I want to protect it for you.
2: Right.
1: Right? So if that means my dumb friend who did something stupid and messed up this relationship has to sit out, then I'm going to say, listen, man, you got poo? I'm sorry. You shouldn't have cheated. You shouldn't have done anything
3: shady.
1: Okay,
3: well, first of all,
1: to Felicia, because if you were a good man, you know, you wouldn't have done this.
3: Okay, but what if they just are going through a bad breakup? What if he didn't cheat? Then you're kicking your boy to the curb. You're already setting a precedent. Like, come on.
1: Well,
3: she already said, her fiance said, they both need to grow up. Well, we both need to grow up. I should be able to go to the wedding just as well as she did.
1: But I don't want the chance of you two getting into it at the wedding.
3: I would do you like that. I have more respect.
1: I don't want the awkwardness. Everybody says that. But then there's an open bar. You've had two Jack and Cokes. You're lit. All of a sudden, you're like, I miss her.
3: No, I'm not going to do that.
1: That's what you would do.
3: I would kindly leave. I would just be like, hey.
1: No, you wouldn't.
3: Congrats.
1: Well, that's you. But
3: I would leave. But I at least want to see you. You know, say I do and all that.
1: I'd be happy if somebody uninvited me to the wedding.
2: I mean, I can see where you might want to individually sit down and talk to them and be like, hey, I know this is tough, but can we all set this aside for one day?
3: Yeah, for one day.
2: Can't we all just get along life?
3: Yeah, because we both love both of y'all. I have love for him. She has love for her. That's her girl, whatever. So I should be able to. Don't uninvite me. Now, if I cheated, I deserve to get gone.
1: I'm looking at the message again.
2: Yes, tell me again.
1: He did my friend wrong, and that's the truth. And all of our friends know it. So if everyone knows it, I think they're going to know why he's sitting out. At least he's not a part of the party anymore.
2: Right.
1: And then maybe you come to the ceremony and not the reception.
2: Yeah.
3: Oh, what? So you just going to make me sit and
1: I'll
3: watch?
1: Negotiate. You don't have to get me a gift.
3: I would give you one anyway, but you're going to make me sit in a pew?
1: Now I'm definitely uninviting you.
2: He's on friendship probation regardless.
1: He is. Right. I think the guy's got to understand that. If he was at fault, I mean, this is part of a bad breakup. I was in a similar situation, not exactly like this, but I agreed to DJ somebody's wedding. And I don't normally DJ weddings.
2: Yeah.
1: Right. So I was like, yeah, because it's a friend, and it was a friend of my time at that time, my girlfriend.
2: Yeah.
1: And it became a good friend of mine as well. And then we broke up. This was years ago. We broke up, and she was in the wedding. I didn't want to go DJ a wedding of her friend when she was in the wedding.
2: Oh, that's weird.
1: And she was already with somebody new.
2: Ew.
1: So then I'm going to DJ this wedding while she's there with her new man?
2: No
1: thanks.
2: Heck no. No.
1: Politely canceled.
3: Unless you want to really be petty and just be like.
1: No, I didn't want to be petty.
3: Yeah, I know you don't.
2: Yeah, you don't even want to see her. You don't want to be in the same room with her.
1: I didn't want to be around her at all whatsoever.
2: No, I don't blame you.
1: But you know what? The bride understood.
2: Yeah, and I'm sure
1: I get it.
2: Yeah, this bridesmaid doesn't want to be around him at all.
1: Exactly.
2: So I'm going to be awkward at one of my best friend's weddings because of what you did?
1: Yeah, exactly. And I don't think she should have to. So it doesn't matter what we think. It matters what Candace Lopez thinks. She's the judge. The verdict is in.
2: Yeah, look, this groomsman is guilty of being old news Oscar.
1: Oh!
2: Yeah, he's probably going to feel awkward up there anyway, or he should feel awkward.
1: Yeah, he should.
2: You know
1: what
2: I mean? Everyone's looking at you like you're the villain.
1: This is part of the punishment for whatever he did.
2: Exactly, and you have to live with that, sir.
1: You got to live with it. This is part of the consequences. It is what it is. He is guilty.
2: He's old news Oscar.
1: Old news Oscar.
0: Yeah. 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
1: $1,000 in free groceries. That's what the jackpot is up to right now. I'm going to call somebody. 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Then hit that mic on your screen and say, I want my Mix 102.9. You'll also have to answer the phone like that.
2: Right.
1: Okay? So somebody didn't answer yesterday. The jackpot is now up to $1,000. If they don't answer now, it's going to go up to $1,250. I might be calling a Patricia. So I'm going to say, Patricia C. What's ringing? Okay, hold on. No voicemail yet. That's a good sign. Please answer and don't just say hello. Oh.
2: Come on. Leave a message. Thank you. Bye.
1: Bittersweet.
3: $1,000.
1: Now the jackpot is $1,250, and we're calling somebody at 9 o'clock.
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1: If you know Patricia Caudill, hit her up and be like, you just had $1,000 in free groceries.
3: Oh, poor thing.
1: From Kroger, but it's up to $1,250, not $1,250. We'll make another call 9 o'clock. Candace, what's going on?
3: Well, the city of Garland is warning residents to stay on high alert for criminals posing as utility or city employees. They are also reminding people that home inspections are not part of what Garland Water Utilities workers do, and their workers will never ask to enter your home without a scheduled appointment. This is wild, though, because they're saying these scammers are, you know, asking to test your water quality or water pressure. They could tell you that you're owed a cash refund, which the city doesn't even do. And then, you know, if they're posing as a city staff, they would obviously have to have proper ID. So,
1: okay. Ask the questions. And they, I feel like they target the older people.
3: Yeah.
1: That's what sucks. So, I mean, people can trick me so easy.
3: Right.
1: Like, you trick me with some candy. Like, we have money or we have tacos free. We just need to get in your home and test your water pressure. I'll be like, well, come on in.
3: Right.
1: Get in here.
3: For sure. They do want you to know, though, if you come across someone posing as a city worker, you are asked to call the police immediately.
1: Yeah.
3: Guys, the first IKEA marathon is happening. This is going down at a location in England. Runners will complete 17 laps around the showroom, market hall, and warehouse. This is a wild idea.
1: That's awesome.
3: Yeah. They're saying they offered 80 spots in the marathon. They filled up almost instantly, but you do have to finish in 6 hours so the employees can get back to work.
1: Well, what's the distance of 17 laps around in IKEA, does it say?
3: Yeah, I think it's like marathon length. So I think it's 26.2 miles in a single store.
1: No way.
3: I mean, those IKEAs are massive.
1: But 17 laps?
3: Yeah.
1: More than a mile. Each lap is more than a mile.
3: Yeah, I don't know what how you're running, like through which areas, and maybe there's laps inside the laps that you're not thinking about.
1: Okay.
3: But those warehouses are huge.
1: Yeah, I guess so. I know they are, but I love the idea.
3: Yeah, people are saying, like, you know, during a regular marathon outside, they'll have like an aid station with like hydration and things like that, but they're gonna have like the Swedish meatballs and stuff that IKEA serves. I'm like, that's the last thing I want to run on a full stomach of IKEA meatballs.
1: Please give me some meatballs while I do a marathon.
3: Right. It is cool, though. Some of their entry fees are going to go to charity. So we'll see if that ends up happening here, too. Guys, this is interesting. Shania Twain is speaking out and going viral for saying it's Harry Styles' fault why she missed Taylor Swift's wedding. So, of course, Taylor and Harry dated back in the day, but she said she would have done anything to be there, but she was with Harry, and she's gone viral because she's referring to her opening for Harry's residency in London on the same day. And then she said, you know, if Harry ever gets married and wants her at his wedding, he's going to have to ask her way in advance.
1: Well, they're not going to go to each other's weddings, are they?
3: Well, I mean, Shania would go to Taylor's wedding and Harry's, but Harry wouldn't go to Taylor's wedding and Taylor wouldn't go to Harry's.
1: Wait, Harry's engaged to
3: Zoe Kravitz.
1: But she was there.
3: She was at Taylor's wedding.
1: That's weird.
3: Yeah.
1: That's so Hollywood weird to me.
3: It is, but I guess they dated when they were so much younger that surely Taylor's over it by now. Like, who cares?
1: You know, I'm sure too, but if she was obviously invited, probably with a plus one.
3: Yeah.
1: So that means who else would she bring? If Harry was available, he would have went. So is that not weird to be at your ex's wedding? I'm not going to my ex's wedding.
3: Yeah.
1: I'll go to your divorce party.
3: Harry playing, you know, 12 nights in London at Wembley or whatever stadium this was. I mean, that's pretty much a big flex. Sorry, I couldn't go to my ex's wedding. I'm playing, you know.
1: Well, sure, but
3: these
1: I mean,
3: massive shows.
1: Still, though, if it was just normal people, nobody invites their ex to a wedding.
3: No. Yeah, I don't think so.
1: And if you're dating my ex, you're cool with me, but you're not getting invited either.
3: Yeah.
1: Yeah.
3: I don't think Zoe took a plus one. Thank All the you. Pictures I saw was just her by herself. I don't know.
1: Hollywood
3: but
1: is so weird.
3: Yeah. Okay. Yeah. Anyways, I'm Candace Lopez. Those are your Texas top stories on Mix 102.9.
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Mix 102.9. Ability Kid, Candace Lopez, Producer Pooh is here. I'm laughing because I'm literally go back and forth on text right now because two friends of mine are in a massive fight. And a big fight. And somehow I'm drawn into it. They're like, you should talk about this. What do you think? They're both texting me separately about one person, what they did. Okay. So my friend goes to a charity event and he does something to this charity event that my other friend is so mad at that they're about to not be friends ever again. You know, and I'm going to get into it next because don't tell me something. Don't expect me not to talk about it on the air. I'm doing it next for Hot Take of the Day. So hang on. I'll tell you the details.

0: out for free groceries. He's up to $1,250 on Mix 102.9. So, yeah, we called Patricia. She didn't answer. Went to voicemail. So we got to call somebody else. We'll do it at 9 o'clock. You have time to sign up. I mean, $1,250 is a lot of groceries.
1: Oh, yeah.
0: That'll get you like a cart.
1: Hey, a cart.
0: Nowadays. But, I mean, and it's free. I mean, free groceries, any kind of amount, I'd be appreciative of. But I can't win. You can. iHeartRadio app, Mix 102.9. Find us on there. You'll see that little mic. Hit that mic. Say, I want my Mix 102.9. Say that. You'll be automatically entered. That's also what you have to say when you answer the phone. If we call you, answer that way. If you don't, you don't win. Okay? We'll do another call at 9 o'clock. Are you ready for hot take of the day?
2: Well, that's a hot take.
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0: It's Billy the Kid, Candace Lopez, and Producer Pooh, and I'm just laughing because, first of all, if you tell me your problems, like personally off the air, unless you specifically say, don't talk about this on your radio show, I'm talking about it.
1: Yeah.
5: Yeah, you are.
0: It's just part of who I am. Sorry, this is what I've done for like forever, for decades. I'm going to spill your tea.
1: Yay.
0: I will do that. So, and I don't care what it is. So I have some friend drama going on right now, which they're both texting me as we speak separately saying, asking who's right or who's wrong. So I'm like, I'm going to go on the air with this. And I just think it's funny because I'm bringing all their drama out. But one of my friends is heavily involved in a charity, right? I won't say which one, but I mean, it's a great organization. It's a big charity. They run a lot of the events, things like that. And, you know, he always invites us to stuff if you donate, whatever, you know, the galas or whatever they're called. There was one not too long ago, and he invited us. My friend went. I didn't go to this one. And when you go, you get like a little swag bag.
1: Okay.
0: But these swag bags are nice. And that matters. Because what happened is my other friend went, got the swag bag, and what, it's been like a week and a half, and I don't know how he found out, but our other friend who runs the charity found out that my friend pretty much dissected this swag bag and put everything on eBay. He's selling everything.
1: Yeah.
0: So my friend hits him up and is like, hey, I mean, really, you can't do that.
1: Right.
0: And he's like, oh, why? I'm sorry, but it's just a gift to me because, you know, I donate to the charity. I came to the event. I mean, I'm sure some people who don't donate to the charity still get a swag bag.
1: Right. That's why he doesn't feel bad because he donated.
0: Yeah. And so now they're all hitting me up and they're like passive aggressive about it. It started off like, hey, really? Come on, man. Like it's a joke. And now it's kind of like, well, I'm not inviting you next year.
1: Oh.
0: Like that's not cool. And now they're getting into it. They're both texting me. So of course I'm like, well, what was in the swag bag?
1: Yeah, I'm wondering too. But the charity still wins if he's still a part of the charity. He donates and he's active and stuff. I mean, it's his choice. Is it tacky? Yeah, but so, it's his choice to do what he wants with the gift bag.
0: That's what he said. But my friend who, like, you know, kind of helps out with the charity's like, yeah, but it kind of goes without saying that these people that have things that they've donated, these businesses who donate things, don't want it to be resold.
1: Right. That wasn't their intention at all.
0: But you want to know what's in there?
1: Yeah.
0: Okay, good.
1: Do you know?
0: I know some of the stuff.
1: Oh, okay. God. I hope it doesn't have the charity logo, because if it does, that's a different story. You can't sell it if it has the charity logo.
0: There was a $100 gift card to a big massage place. I'm not going to name the names.
1: Okay.
5: Yeah.
0: Of this massage place. $100 gift card.
5: Okay.
0: That he just basically put up on eBay and is like, hey, I don't want this because I don't like massages.
5: Right.
1: I always wondered if you could do that with like a gift card style
0: he's doing
1: thing.
0: There was a Chick-fil-A gift card. I'll say Chick-fil-A. They don't care.
1: Tell me he didn't put that on there.
0: It's on there.
1: No. Okay.
5: Yes.
0: Yeah. I mean, people do that all the time. Like, I've even had people at gas stations come up to me like, hey, I got a gift card. I need cash.
1: Right. Yeah.
0: You want to give me $50 for this $100 gift card?
5: Heck
1: it's worth it.
0: And I'm like, no, I don't want that. Let me check the balance. Let's see. There was a Kendra Scott necklace.
5: Okay.
0: There that was worth a decent amount of money.
1: Okay.
0: That he's got on eBay.
1: Wow.
0: And a few other things, but I'm like, those are the main things. So,
1: yeah.
0: Is this okay to do?
5: Yes, it is.
0: I knew Pooh would say that.
5: Yes, it is. If I'm already donating to the charity, why are you tripping for? Like, I'm donating to the cause.
1: Yeah. I can't see me ever doing this.
0: I wouldn't.
5: I mean, I know y'all would, but I mean, what am I going to do with a Kendra Scott necklace? And who knows when I'll get a girlfriend, so I might as well put it on eBay.
0: I guess. I don't know. There's a difference.
1: It feels wrong.
0: Now the guy who's involved in the charity is saying, well, I hope you know next year because of you were put not for resale on the bags.
1: Oh, okay. But what are they going to actually do?
0: Well, he's going to do nothing about it, but yeah. I mean, it's caused some strain. And my friend apologized. He's like, but I already sold most of the things.
5: Yes, that's what I'm talking about.
0: So he's like, that looks so bad on me. If people see this and they, but they, I'm like, well, they, I don't know if they know where it's coming from. I don't know if the charity's logo on there. I hope not.
1: Yeah.
0: But to me, I feel like this is a Billy Court or a Candace Court.
1: Yeah.
0: I feel like my friend is a little bit guilty because it kind of goes without saying that you probably shouldn't resell this stuff that was free in the first place.
1: Right. Re-gifting it, I'm okay with. You know what I mean? Yeah. Well, if he, like Pooh said, if he has the Kendra Scott necklace and he's like, what am I going to do with this?
0: That's fair.
1: Right. Yeah, you give it to somebody for whatever.
5: So if I got the gift bag and I said,
0: give it to Candace.
5: Yeah, here, Candace. Right. Here's this necklace. Pooh.
0: That would actually be the right thing to do.
1: Right.
0: And then, and if you really want to go the extra step, you go, I got it from this charity I'm involved with, blah, blah, blah charity. You should check them out.
1: Right. Yeah. Spread the word.
5: Okay.
1: Yeah. Be able to like promote the charity.
0: His face.
5: I'm sorry, but I want that Chick-fil-A card. Yeah. Well, ask him, is it still for sale?
0: Oh my God.
5: Let me put something on it.
0: He sold it. For $25, by the way.
5: What?
0: $100 gift card.
1: Oh, that's weird.
0: Well, Candace, what did you expect?
5: You wouldn't buy it? You wouldn't buy $25?
1: I mean, not from a guy who took it from a charity, but you, yeah.
0: Oh, God.
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0: definitely having a good morning. Thank you for having us on. I mean, the jackpot now for free groceries is up to $1,250. Wow. We're going to call somebody coming up next. I'm excited. So sign up, iHeartRadio, Mix 102.9. Find us there. Use the talkback mic, and you got to say, I want my Mix 102.9. You say it into that, you're signed up. Also, answer your phone that way. If you just say hello, you don't win.
1: Right.
0: So it's just $1,200 in free groceries. That's huge. Candace Lopez, what's going on?
1: Oh, I was just going to say hi to Erica because she DM'd me about the gas station. Remember, I was telling you earlier that everyone's like sitting at the gas station, not actually pumping gas. and it took me forever to get gas yesterday. Erica said that someone next to her was on a Teams call or on a, like, whatever those are.
0: At the pump.
1: Like a Zoom or something. Yeah.
0: Yeah. See, that is annoying when someone's blocking the pump and you need to get in. I did that with the air pressure machine the other day for the tires. The guy was sitting there on the phone. I was trying not to be rude because I didn't want to, but he wasn't using it. I was like, hey, is there any way I could get this real quick? And he goes, oh, sorry, I'm just on the phone. And I was like, oh, yeah. And then he moved, and he was cool about it.
1: Yeah, but I get it if you're in a parking spot and I just can't find one because everybody's sitting in their cars. But at the gas station, it's like, I need the pump.
0: We were talking about annoying things and things that annoy you because I ate ants yesterday. I guess that's how it got brought up because I had DoorDash on my porch.
1: Yeah.
0: Ants are so annoying. Do we need them for anything?
1: Because there's like one or 300.
0: There's always 300.
1: And they're all annoying.
0: Why are there ants? I mean, usually, you know, there's like the evolution, the circle of life. You need certain things. But do we need ants?
1: Probably, but I don't.
0: For what, Candace?
1: I don't need them.
0: Well, either way, they got in my DoorDash order, and I was probably three bites in until I realized I'm eating ants. Danielle just hit us up. Her husband ate ants this morning.
1: No.
0: It was in his cereal. He's like, why is there pepper in my Chex Mix? Wasn't pepper. You know what? Let me go through some of the messages I got on my DMs at Billy on the radio. Anything more annoying than what? You tell me the annoying things. And, okay, Stacy said, I hate stickers on fruit.
1: Ugh.
2: Oh, yeah.
1: Same.
0: That is annoying.
1: They come off easy on bananas, but apples are annoying.
0: Do you know how many stickers on apples I've eaten?
2: Yeah, he did a couple in front of us.
0: I didn't even know. No, I mean, I didn't do it on purpose. I'm not that big of a...
1: You need to check your food closer before you eat ants, stickers.
0: Well, I'm hungry.
1: What else?
0: I'm hungry. Come on. okay, someone else says, no toilet paper when you've already used the restroom.
1: There
0: is nothing worse.
1: Yeah.
0: I don't want to get into detail, but when you have to waddle out and try to find God, the waddle of shame.
1: Yeah. It
0: is. That's what that is called. Yeah. Okay. All right. This is a good one. Whitney says, when you realize... Oh, she said when you're talking, someone's talking too loudly on their phone in public, speakerphone. I don't want to say I'm guilty of that, but every once in a while, I like using speakerphone.
1: Yeah.
0: But I won't walk into a place and do it.
1: Oh, definitely not.
0: But if I'm just walking and someone's around me, I might be on speakerphone.
2: I do it sometimes.
0: Apu, very guilty of that.
1: Yeah, that's true.
0: He's the earpiece guy who's talking loudly in the bathroom on his... You know, Bluetooth.
1: One earpiece guy.
0: Right, but we can't see it, so then you answer him. And he's like, I'm on the phone.
1: My bad.
0: You're like, my bad. Okay. when your GPS doesn't show the traffic that you're in currently, someone else said. Mm-hmm. Realizing you left your phone at home when you leave and you have to go back to your house. Oh.
1: Right.
0: I hate forgetting things. Okay, you had one. What is it now?
3: Sitting in traffic because of freaking wreck.
0: Yeah, and it's never anything like too bad.
3: No, I don't know about this one, but I'm on I-20 right now where Anglin Drive is, and it's always the same wreck, the same area every morning or every other morning.
0: Yeah, same area. And some of these, I'm like, can you just pull off to the side? You should be able to pull off to the side. You have to stop. And I know it's like a fender bender. It's different if your airbags went off, you know, or someone got flown from the car.
3: Yeah.
0: But if you just got a fender bender, can't you just move over?
3: Rubbernecking.
0: Yeah, rubbernecking. If I'm waiting 30 minutes in line, I want to see some kind of damage to your car. Please. I don't want to see a scratch. All right, Heather. Well, we appreciate you, and don't road rage this morning, okay?
3: No, I'm not, but be sure and call me today.
0: As a matter of fact, I'm calling somebody coming up next, okay?
3: All right, thank y'all. Y'all have a wonderful day.
0: You too. Get ready.
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0: mic to just say that. I want my Mix 102.9. You automatically get signed up. So we had a winner yesterday, but then nobody answered the rest of the day. So the jackpot keeps climbing, climbing. I'm going to call somebody. I think I'm going to call. Oh, a very unique name. Sounds like our boss's name.
1: Yeah. What is it?
0: Her name is Xantha.
1: Xantha.
0: Xantha. Okay. Let's see. Oh, turn. Shh. $1,250 up for grabs. Why do I get nervous?
1: I know.
2: Hi, you've reached Xantha Sanderlin.
0: Okay, you know what? No winner. That means the jackpot is now up to $1,500.
1: Wow.
0: $1,500. So next call, 4 o'clock.
1: Okay.
0: 4 o'clock. So you got to sign up before that. I mean, I'm kind of excited that the jackpot's getting high.
1: Right.
0: But at the same time, like, you got to answer your phone.
1: Right. I wanted to give that away.
0: I know. Me too. All right. Sign up. The jackpot is now up to $1,500 worth of free groceries thanks to Kroger. Hook it up.
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0: I feel so bad. I think somebody was calling back too.
1: Oh,
0: like,
1: no.
0: Did I miss your call? No. Nope, you didn't. And just because you don't answer, you're still in the running.
1: Yeah,
0: by the way.
1: Good.
0: So we might draw your name again to call you. Candace Lopez, what is going on?
1: Well, this is your chance to be on TV, guys. And it's not Frisco King this time, but it is in Frisco. So HEB is casting extras to be store customers in their new commercial this week. So they're actually looking for a wide range of ethnicities and physical appearances. They need women and men in their late 20s to early 50s.
0: Early 50s, Pooh.
5: Oh,
1: this shoot is going to happen overnight. So it's at 11 p.m. tomorrow. It'll go into the next morning, and it pays $250.
0: Okay.
1: If you want to be a part of this, you can apply through mycastingfile.com.
0: All right.
1: How fun to be an extra in an HEB commercial.
0: Which will probably run forever.
1: Forever.
0: So you're just in it, and people are going to recognize you. You're going to be famous.
1: Yeah.
0: Aren't you shopper number two at an HEB commercial?
1: Yeah.
0: Oh, yeah, that's me. Oh, this would go to Pooh's head. Never mind.
5: That's me, girl.
1: Can you imagine? Watch for Pooh in the HEB commercial.
0: You know the old guy buying Metamucil in the HEB commercial? That's me. That is me.
1: Good luck if you're signing up for that. Let us know if you get cast in the HEB spot. Let me tell you about the latest problem with these robo-taxis. It isn't actually the vehicles themselves this time, but people falling asleep in them. So, you know, if you fall asleep in there and there's a human driver, they can obviously wake you up, but without a driver, they have to call 911 for you.
0: Oh, see, that's not cool.
1: Yeah, so first responders are starting to call these incidents sleepers. I know Austin said they had 99 calls about sleepers in the first 9 months of service there. San Francisco had 250 of these calls last year, but some of the dispatchers are saying we have to treat these like if someone in the vehicle is having a heart attack.
0: See, that's what's not great, because then you're wasting resources on somebody who's just passed out in a Waymo.
1: Yeah, exactly.
0: Which
1: How
0: would be
1: awful.
0: Me. Which I do that all the time with Ubers and stuff.
1: Yeah, you don't want to take a Waymo then?
0: No, well, yeah, I do.
1: Well, not if you're not going to wake up.
0: Oh, well, that's true. Well, yeah. I mean, yeah, but I fall asleep all the time in Ubers because we're tired.
1: Yeah, no, I could for sure.
0: If you give me a couple drinks and put me in an Uber, I'm falling asleep.
1: Yeah, yeah, in that case, probably.
0: That's true. Just wake me up gently.
1: Yeah.
0: Driver, whoever you are.
1: I love that that's in your Uber notes to people. If I fall asleep, wake me up.
0: Wake me up, but don't scare me. Don't touch me.
1: Yeah. Oh, yeah, that's a good one.
0: All you have to do is, hey, William? William, are you there? Because that's, you know, my name.
1: Right.
0: They don't know my name.
1: Right.
0: Be like, William, wake up. And I'll be like, oh, here we are home. Thank you.
1: Jeez.
0: Yeah.
1: Guys, the entertainment lineup for the World Cup finals, it keeps growing. So the final match Sunday starts at 2 o'clock. It'll be Spain versus whoever wins today between England and Argentina. But the closing ceremony is scheduled to start 90 minutes before the match. Jennifer Hudson will perform the Star Spangled Banner. Tom Cruise is now going to be making a special stunt appearance. They're saying now it's a stunt appearance, which that's usually how he appears, is through skydiving or something crazy like that.
0: That's wild.
1: Yeah, I just don't know if his thing is just going to end up being skydiving into venues over and over and over.
0: I know, right? This is going to be a circus.
1: I mean, think so? About,
0: well, I mean, you have all these people performing, and then here comes Tom Cruise on a parachute.
1: Yeah.
0: Landing on Justin Bieber.
1: No.
0: What is he going to do? Just
1: well,
0: Does he fly in?
1: Yeah, they haven't said. They're just teasing it. But this is not the first time that he's done this. So it's kind of like, well, what else could he do?
0: I can't remember what's the last time he did something like this.
5: The Olympics.
0: Oh, it was?
5: Yeah.
1: Yeah.
0: Didn't he fly down with, like, the torch or something?
1: Oh, maybe so.
5: He did something, but it was like, I thought it was promoting his movie, the Mission Impossible.
0: Who knows?
1: I mean, isn't there a new Top Gun movie that they're going to work on again?
0: Again? He's not in it, is he?
5: Yes.
1: He is?
0: I've never seen Top Gun.
1: I mean, it wouldn't be right if he weren't. You've never seen Top Gun?
0: No, it's about planes, right?
5: Yeah. Come on.
1: Oh, my gosh. Air Force.
0: Yeah. Well, I don't know. Sorry, I haven't seen it.
1: Yeah. Don't spoil it.
0: Don't spoil it. You already spoiled Titanic back in the day for me. Don't spoil Top Gun.
1: It was still good, though, once you watched it, right?
0: Titanic? Yeah, it was great.
1: Okay.
0: It was 5.5 hours of my life.
1: Anyways, watch out for Tom Cruise. And then it sounds like they are actually going to extend that halftime show on Sunday from 15 minutes to 30 minutes, so they have time to set up and get ready for all those artists that are coming out.
0: Oh,
1: so
0: that'll be fun.
1: Yeah, all right. I'm Candace Lopez. Those are your Texas top stories on Mix 102.9.
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might rain right now, but they're saying rain a little bit later on, high around 90. Same thing tomorrow. 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We got Dirty Little Secret coming up next.

0: Secret. Mix 102.9, Your Dirty Little Secrets, bring them on. It's Billy the Kid, Candace Lopez is here, Producer Pooh, and anytime you want, just confess, 833-787-1029. Doesn't matter what it is, it could be a big secret, little secret, it could be something silly, something serious, whatever. And you can also DM to at Billy on the Radio. Some people want to set it up that way. On Instagram, it is at Billy on the Radio. You have a secret.
1: So, I do have a secret that I've never told another person before, and... You know, not my friends, not my family, not even my husband.
0: Mm-hmm.
1: And I'm a little ashamed of it, but backstory, before we got married, he knew I couldn't have children. He told me he was okay with that. But then over time, he started bringing up adoption more and more. And I kept telling him I wasn't sure because if I'm being completely honest, it's never been something I truly wanted.
0: All right. Oh.
1: But I also felt really guilty about that. Felt like I was taking away his chance to be a dad. So eventually I gave in and we adopted a little girl.
0: Oh, you did?
1: And I'm not going to say her name. We did. And I'm not going to say her name
0: or even her age.
1: Because,
0: don't even say anything.
1: Yeah.
0: Yeah. So, but can you give us an idea of how old, I mean, maybe just an idea of how old she is?
1: She's between 5 and 9. I'll leave it at that.
0: Okay. That's fair.
2: Like
0: that's
2: elementary good. Age.
0: Yeah. Okay. So I think this is because I know a little bit about this story. So, and I say that because I think it does matter. Tell us the confession because this is the part where I know it hits.
1: I don't really love her. And I know that sounds beyond hard.
3: Oh, man.
1: I know. And I can't help it. She isn't a bad kid. I mean, she has her issues, but she hasn't done anything terrible.
0: Okay. When you say you don't really love her, I'm trying to think how to say this and not sound like she was a transaction because it's so much more than that. So many people are, you know, have beautiful families and people are adopted. But when did you adopt her? Like, has it been a while or?
1: So it's been more than a year now.
0: Okay.
1: And she still feels like a stranger living in our house to me.
2: Oh.
1: Like I know this is harsh, but I keep waiting for that like motherly bond everybody talks about and it just hasn't happened.
2: Okay.
1: And meanwhile, my husband absolutely adores her. They're becoming so close and I watch them together wondering what's wrong with me.
0: Right.
1: I fake my way through like every day, smiling, acting like everything's fine, but inside I just feel so guilty all the time because I don't feel the love I thought I was supposed to feel.
0: I mean, this makes my heart hurt for all sides. Now, does she feel the lack of love, or this is something that you're just kind of holding in? It's a you thing. It's not anybody else, anything else anybody knows yet.
1: I feel like she doesn't like me very much. I feel like there's something off about her almost, and I just can't seem to pinpoint it. And, like, the worst part is I feel like this has changed me as a person, but not for the better. Like, I used to be happy, and now I constantly feel anxious and emotionally exhausted.
0: Right.
1: And, like, I thought about seeing a therapist, but, like, I don't know what they're going to tell me. It's not like someone can just say, just undo the adoption, you know? Like, that's not reality.
2: Yeah.
1: And I would never want to hurt my husband or this little girl, and I'm just, I don't know.
0: Well, I mean, if you're thinking about all the feelings that you have going on, I can only imagine the things she has going on in her head because this is a completely new, you know, even though it's been a year, this is, I don't know what people go through when they're adopted.
3: No, it's still a new space for her.
0: Oh, it's a new everything.
2: Yeah, you can't process this on your own, though.
0: And I don't know where she came from, but there's obviously things that she probably remembers, and she's processing things at a young age with a brain that's not developed. There's a lot going on there. I wonder how... if this is more normal than you think and people just don't say it out loud.
2: I mean, if being a mom was never really something that you truly, truly wanted, I mean, it just might not be in you genetically, you know? Like, I don't know that it is for everyone, honestly.
1: Well, I really appreciate you saying that.
0: I'm just trying to imagine a world where something changes. I don't know what could change where something clicks with you two and you start to... Because it's not like a lack of trying from... what you were telling me, you know, in the message you wrote me, you're trying to get closer. You're trying to bond.
1: At this point, I'm playing the role of her mom instead of actually being her mom, and it sucks.
2: Yeah, but maybe people who have been in your position will call and tell us it takes time. I don't know what's normal, you know?
0: I mean,
2: when you birth a child, sometimes it takes time
0: for
2: some moms, unfortunately.
0: Right. I could see that. Yeah, I could see, you know, but I don't like the fact that you kind of felt... It sounds like you felt pressured into adopting when you didn't. And I get that you want to make sacrifices and compromise with your husband, but I don't know. Kids, it's one of those, that's a compromise that I don't know if you should ever compromise your feelings on that.
2: Yeah.
0: If you don't want kids, you don't want kids.
2: Yeah. I think maybe reach out to someone for help, counseling, a therapist.
0: Yeah.
2: Like safe person that's not us, because that's a lot.
0: And I'm sure there's counselors who specialize in this. And
2: yeah.
0: I'm sure we'll have some call in, but good luck. I really appreciate you opening up to us, because I know it's not easy. And we've been going back and forth, so okay. I know it's tough. And I don't think you should feel like bad for speaking your feelings. And I would, when you do talk to someone, be really honest so they know where this is coming from and go from there.
1: Yeah, absolutely. Well, thank you guys very much for your advice and help. I really, really appreciate it.
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0: thought I saw Coolio the other day in Addison.
1: Really?
0: On Beltline by the Chili's. It's Mix 102.9. Billy the Kid, Candace Sloan Pass, Producer Pooh. I know it wasn't him. He passed away.
1: For sure.
0: Rest in peace to Coolio. Aww. But he had a lookalike, literally right by Floyd's and the Chili's over there on Beltline. Huh. Yeah. He was walking through, and I just immediately started singing that song. Either way, rest in peace, Coolio. We're about to get out of here. It's Billy the Kid, Candace Sloan Pass, Producer Pooh. We'll see you tomorrow. Don't forget, the jackpot is up to $1,500.
1: Wow.
0: For free groceries. So we're going to call somebody at 4 o'clock. Zan will call him. You got to answer, I want my Mix 102.9. Okay, you got to say that. You got to answer.
1: Right. So, answer in general. At least answer so we can say hi.
0: Yeah, yeah. 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There'll be a little microphone on your screen. Tap that mic. Say, I want my Mix 102.9, and you'll be signed up, and we could call you. So there you go. We'll do it again, 4 o'clock. We'll see you tomorrow. Have a great day. Bye. Bye.
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1: Thanks for being on. 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I've got a solution, and it involves drinking beer. Later this hour.

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You need something else, and it works. 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And just

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6: Quote of the day for your Wednesday. But mosquitoes, for some reason this season, they've decided they like my blood. And I got bites. You get the bites. I got them all over the place. I don't know how they get into my situations. Like they get in there. How? Even with clothes on, they get in there.
7: Yeah, they go up.
6: I don't know how they go up. I don't feel them go up, but I feel them get in there. So studies show that yards with expensive anti-bug products have the same number of bugs as those without. So instead of doing all that, put mostly empty beer bottles around your yard. That's fun.
7: It's giving frat vibes. Why?
6: Well, you got to empty the beer bottles first. So, fun. The beer attracts mosquitoes and keeps them away from you. So
7: they go into the bottle.
6: They go to the bottle. They smell the bottle. They like the alcohol. They want a buzz, a kick. Beer, empty beer bottles. Just try it in your backyard. See what happens.
7: That's so funny.
6: And you get to empty the beer bottles. Today's quote of the day for us. If you weren't ready, you would not have the opportunity. Mm. If you weren't capable, you would not have the desire.
7: I like that.
6: Distill it down.
7: It's a good one.
6: Got to distill it down sometimes.
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3: So I actually just watched a documentary about the founder of Zara, where these pants are coming from.
4: Oh, you did? Okay.
3: Yeah. I don't know how, you know, when you just randomly go through, I don't know what streamer I was on and I searched, and then there was the Zara founder. Apparently the guy does not like the spotlight. He's very enigmatic, very mysterious. But I think was like one of the wealthiest people on the planet for a while. Yeah. You know, Zara was a brand that started and then it expanded all over the world. And that's where these pants are coming from that are called Zara Death Trousers. They're hugely popular this summer because people are falling over on their faces. Why are they popular?
4: Well, you would think they'd be popular for a fashion sense because they are like a wide leg pant, which wide leg pants are very in right now. And these like kind of just like they almost like drape on your legs. So they kind of
3: feel so good.
4: Yes. And they're really long and flowy. But the issue is people are really just eating it with these pants. Because
3: are they tripping on the bottom of them and falling over?
4: It's not even that. Like, they almost, like, parachute open when you take a step. So then, like, the top of your foot, like, your toes get stuck. And then you trip forward going upstairs or on sidewalks. And so these videos have gone viral of all these women
3: scraped up,
4: showing their scrapes and being like, oh, the pants did it again. And then have like a huge scrape on their elbow.
3: But
4: or like
3: everybody wants the Zara death trouser.
4: That's the thing.
3: Okay. Thank you very much for that. Be careful in your death trousers.
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6: So this is interesting. There is a beware sign in front of the office building, and it reads with great detail on what you should do if you encounter this wild and possibly dangerous animal, which I would not think would be roaming around our building here. Mm. But Sisney got a picture of the sign, and they're saying coyotes are in the area. Coyotes, yep, in the area, right?
7: Yeah, and they tell you what to do. Obviously, like, don't engage, don't approach them, and get loud and get make loud. Yourself big and say, go away, coyote!
8: But they don't respond to that because I saw one in the street, and it was, like, in the middle of the street, and I honked for it to move. I honk, and it didn't move.
7: But you didn't
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7: Go away,
6: you didn't get
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7: Go away, coyote!
6: 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However, there really isn't any animal encounter where I will stand, stare, get big, and yell something at. I will turn and run.
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1: 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I've got the intern, Madison. 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
3: So intern Madison, is this your roommate or your friend, Madison,
4: friend
3: that does this? Okay. How do you deal with people like this? How can you, I mean, clearly your friend has way too much time on her hand to be able to do this. But Madison brought something up that's very interesting. Go ahead, Madison.
4: Yeah, so me and my friend, we always get together and we've been watching Love Island. And I think the first episode, we watched the intro. Second episode, we watched the intro. And every episode, she wants to watch the intro. Oh. And I'm like, can we skip? And I skipped it one time and she was like, go back. So I
3: Why?
4: Had to go back.
3: Why?
4: She said
3: Why
4: it's her
3: do people
4: favorite
3: want to
4: part.
3: Watch the intro?
5: Yeah, the song gets you hyped for it.
4: True, but it's
6: isn't
4: like
6: it like
4: every day.
6: 5 minutes long?
4: No. They don't do that.
3: You don't need the same intro every time.
4: Yeah.
3: I mean, you know, I'm a skipper. Yeah. And when I don't have the remote and I lunge for it and I miss the skip opportunity, it's a real defeat.
4: Oh, that's the worst.
5: Just so you guys know, the intros are not very long.
6: Yeah, it's like you go through the whole shebang.
3: I don't care. I live in a world
5: and the song
3: where you
5: is
3: can
5: kind
3: skip
5: of annoying.
3: Intro. I mean, I don't know anybody that doesn't like when a show starts with what they call a cold open. Oh. I already have my thumb on that little circle button because I know skip intro is coming.
5: Yeah.
3: And boom, I skip intro. She has too much time on her hands.
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0: Tanya, working on a trending report on the way. 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
0: Yes, exciting. All right, let's see what's happening. I don't know it. Next hour. Just a

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6: Let me grab Tiffany. How are you doing?
7: I'm doing all right. How are you?
6: Well, good. Thanks for asking. We're all here. I've got the back room and the front room and all of us on mic. You're calling because your son's friend's mom is dressing inappropriately. Can you explain?
7: Yeah, I will. So my 12-year-old son, he's been going to his friend's house a lot this summer because they have a pool, which has been great. He gets to hang out with his friends. And honestly, it's really been a lifesaver during this heat wave.
6: Right.
7: But yesterday, when I picked him up, the friend's mom was wearing a very tiny thong bikini.
6: Oh. Okay.
7: And, yeah, and I was uncomfortable. I mean, these are 12-year-old boys, and I was not expecting that environment.
6: Is your son going over to the pool again?
7: Yeah, he goes over all the time.
5: But is she a good friend of yours? Like, and you just have an honest conversation? Yes, I would. Like, if it was one of my friends, I'd be like, hey, can you not have your butt cheeks out?
6: Yeah. I would.
7: I mean, I don't know her that well. I know her because of my son. But
6: How about this? Find another mom that knows her well to have the conversation, or both of you just send her a note.
8: That's good.
6: That says, hey, you know, we don't need our kids seeing this right now. So.
7: Oh, that's a great idea.
6: All right. Thank you very much for calling. I'm glad your son cooling off at the pool. You'll probably never want to leave.
7: I'm going to give your suggestion a shot. That's a good one.
6: Go for it. Thanks for listening to us.
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1: Gotta get that. Gotta get that. Gotta get that.

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0: Zan is going to start calling more people today at 4 o'clock. 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

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Another piece of the pie coming at you here in just a few minutes. Big old match going on today. England and Argentina. And then I'm thinking, like, what is it? Whoever

0: 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Well, another reason to stay in the United States and eat ranch. 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
4: Partly cloudy skies for your Wednesday. Could see a stray shower or storm, a high of 88. Mostly cloudy tonight, a low of 75. Thursday, morning clouds, afternoon sunshine, a high in the mid-80s.
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0: And hey, Amber and Zan, appreciate you throwing us on in Cleburne. You got the whole house yourself this afternoon,
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0: huh?
1: Did, yeah.
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1: Hey, what up, Dan? Some Puddle of Mud coming at you this hour. We're going to do some Biebs All-American Rejects. 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
0: It's Ann. This is kind of crazy. If the person I'm calling right now answers their phone saying, I want my Mix 102.9, they are going to get $1,500 in free groceries from Kroger.

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$150 in free groceries right now from Kroger. Going to be calling somebody here a little after 5 o'clock. 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

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If we call you here in a few and you answer your phone saying that, you're getting this free

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0: 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If you see your phone ringing tomorrow morning, make sure you answer it. Don't say anything else before. Just say, I want my Mix 102.9. And it could be Billy the Kid in the Morning calling to give you that $2,000 in free grocery money from Kroger.
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9. What up, Dan? I wonder if Shakira, Madonna, the Biebs, and BTS are all trying to figure out how they're gonna all perform in an 11-minute halftime show during the final match on Sunday. I bet you that's what they're currently doing right now.

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10: 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Do better or do less so I don't have to do so much. I'm Yamanika, and I'm out.
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3: Cloudy skies tonight with a low of 75. Cloudy tomorrow, we'll see a high of 87, another low of 75 for tomorrow night.
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11: Oh, it's go time. I am Brady, and this is your home for Billy the Kid in the Morning and the best mix from the 2000s to today. Got music lined up for you this hour from Linkin Park. We'll get to